0: Man, these songs, they have been through it with us. Love, loss, makeups, breakups, late night drives, cries, all the things. That's why they feel like home when they hit. You stay right with me. We got more coming up for you. This hour is going to take you back. This is Love and R&B.
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0: 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I'm your host, KG Smooth. Don't you move. Tonight, we're going to get deeper into the music and the next hour, Wine Time with KG, going through your voice messages and going to play some of those back. So it's kind of like the best of Wine Time coming up next hour inside Love and R&B.
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0: Here inside Love and R&B, it's wine time after the fact at 844-258-8R&B. Playing back your voice messages, here's a gentleman, Barry, that's chiming in on the Galentine's situation.
1: Hey, KG, what's up, man? It's Barry in Raleigh. This whole Galentine's thing, man, it's crazy that women have this another holiday, Galentine's. For Valentine's Day, it's a real thing. It's not real. But then you got Galentine's Day, which is from a TV show. It's from a TV show. It's not even a thing. And yet they created it, made it something, and people are supposed to respond to, oh, it's a time to hang out with my girlfriends. You can do that any day. Well, I gotta be Galentine's Day. Galentine's Day. At the Galentine's? What's a Galentine? The last time you called your woman a gal.
0: Oh man, y'all are hilarious. I love the Love and R&B lovers. 844-258-8R&B. It's wine time after the fact inside Love and R&B.
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13: Just

0: It's Love and R&B. I'm your host, KG Smooth. It's Wine Time After the Fact at 844-2588-R&B. Going through your voicemail messages. So let's hit them up. Let's see what y'all had to say. Love and R&B.
1: Hi, I'm calling from Los Angeles, California. I'm trying to win some tickets. Chris Brown. Okay. Thank you.
0: Oh, wow. First of all, you listening all the way from Los Angeles, California, like, thank you. You must be listening on the app or the smart speaker. So thank you for listening. And two, I don't have any Chris Brown Usher tickets. Yeah, no R&B tour tickets over here. Not to say that, you know, something can't shake, but I ain't got none for you, baby. But thank you for calling. Love and R&B.
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1: 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I'm calling out of Houston, Texas. Hey, man, I'm going to keep it real with you. No, it's not okay. You know, people these days, man, they make excuses for everything. If you're in a relationship, why are you liking someone else's picture? That's giving a person an invite to say, oh, I can holler back at her. She responded to me. She liked my pictures or he liked my picture. I'm going to tell you, bro, if you love your mate, no, it's not okay at all. Let's keep it respected, because she wouldn't like if you did, and he wouldn't like if the lady did. And so let's just keep it real. Thank you.
0: Well, thank you for calling at 844-2588-RNB. You stay with me. Next hour, I'm going to be sharing your love story. This is Love and R&B.
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0: 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We're taking it slow and making it last. Don't move. We're coming right back to finish the night together. 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

0: 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I'm KG Smooth. Keep it right here.
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0: This is Love and R&B. I'm your host, KG Smooth, wrapping it up with you on this Sunday edition of Love and R&B. I hope your night went well. Tomorrow is going to go amazing. So you go out there tomorrow and you go out and you be great. Why not? So enjoy your night. I'll see you back here tomorrow night. I'm KG Smooth. One love, one life. This is Love and R&B.
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11: I'm Kathy Hughes, inviting you to join me in prayer. 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We sincerely apologize for our shortcomings and our unwillingness to consistently do thy will. As we acknowledge the blessing of being in business for 42 consecutive years, we pray that we may use the lessons of our experiences to uplift all who listen to our radio stations, all who watch our cable networks, and all who visit our digital platforms. Our instructions are clearly provided in Proverbs 31:8, which commands that we, quote, speak up for people who cannot speak for themselves. Protect the rights of those who are helpless. Speak for them and be a righteous judge. Protect the rights of the poor and the needy. 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Amen and hallelujah.
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be tripping and stuff, talking about we gotta use water, but I always use some milk and cream for you, cause I think you're kinda sweet. 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So what you do? A word? Yeah, that's interesting. 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You know, cause I do look a lot different outside my work clothes. I mean, we could just go across the street to the park right here.

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4: 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God is good all the time, and all the time God is good, y'all. All right, y'all, let's get this first song going, man. We got the one and only Bishop Joseph Walker coming up next, man. Happy Monday. Boy, we at the top of the hill. We're going to glide all the way down to Friday. If the Lord let us see it, if the Lord say the same, as my grandma used to say. All right, y'all, here's Every Praise. Let's go.

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11: My name is Charlie.
12: 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Let's go.
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13: What's up, everyone? This is her.
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15: What up, what up? This is Neo giving a shout out to Ricky Smiley and the Ricky Smiley Morning Show. Keep doing your thing, boy.
16: No, babe, I don't have no candy. I just got my dough open. But you know what? Who is your pastor? Do you have a church home? Mama them never let us go trick-or-treating. But see, it was 1 year that they was going to let us go. We was going to go to the trick-or-treat. And who was that that got abducted? That year we was gonna go trick-or-treating. Alexa, shuffle John P. Key. And Glodine gonna come. call me, ask me, what's your problem with Halloween? I told her, what is your problem with single men? Okay, so she put him on a costume, but she didn't put him on a coat. So he's gonna have a lot of candy and pneumonia. This is terrible. This is terrible. Okay, before you take him trick-or-treating, you need to make him sit at that table and eat. Yeah, I made some chili. Give him a bowl of chili. Okay, so you don't want to bring him to the church for the Hallelujah Carnival. Okay, so you done spent all this money on a costume and a bucket, and then you gotta have all these matching things to go with it. No, I don't have no problem with you taking him trick-or-treat. I'm just saying that's not how you are. Were raised. Okay, babe, I know you got their costumes on, but did you put lotion on their face and things? And deodorant? Because you know your middle child. Ooh, your middle child, he gets musty. He gets musty. Make sure you put some deodorant on those babies.
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14: 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Northbound 71 at Snow Road left two lanes blocked from an accident. 30-minute delay from Pearl Road. 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Thousands turned out Sunday for the running of the Cleveland Marathon. On the men's side, Jacob Kosas of Kentucky was the winner with a time of 2 hours, 21 minutes, and 51 seconds. Ashton Swinford of Hudson was the winner on the women's side. Don't miss Wayside Furniture's Doorbuster event. 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Your weather forecast today, sunny to partly cloudy skies, a high of 88, and tonight, cloudy skies with a few rain showers possible, a low of 70. I'm Eddie Zellick on 93.1 WZAK, Cleveland's best mix of R&B and the home of the Ricky Smiley Morning Show.
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9: Ricky Smiley.
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9: All right, y'all. We got the one and only Spirit. Felicia Thomas is on with us this morning. Spirit, we're so happy to have you.
14: I'm so happy to be here. Come
13: Spirit
14: on now.
13: Felicia Thomas.
9: Felicia Thomas. Felicia. That's your new name, Spirit.
14: Felicia.
9: Spirit. Felicia.
14: Do I want to ask why?
9: I would say Holy Spirit. No, I'm just. All right, let's go to the phones. 866, we're talking about therapy this morning. It's Mental Health Awareness Month. 8669 Ricky. Let's go to the phones. Good morning.
16: Okay, good morning. This is Felicia from Tennessee. I just had a question about, like, how to control your anger when someone that you love and care about is actually disrespecting you. I know you can say just walk away, and it can be easily said than done, but how do you adjust to someone calling you the N-word and you love them?
14: Well, what I say is you don't try to control your anger. You control your presence and your participation. Because if you are having experiences that you don't want to have, if you remove either of those things, you will no longer have those experiences. So I don't believe in anger management in the same way a lot of clinicians do. I believe that you get to the root of what is causing the anger and then you eliminate it, whether that is what is presently happening or what has already happened. And so what you're talking about is emotional abuse. You are asking me as a therapist, how do you endure someone that you love abusing you? And my answer to that is you don't.
20: So it's not just about walk away, because you already have to do the work on the trauma that has already happened. You also have to learn how to set healthy boundaries, and then you have to learn how to go forward, either staying in relationship with that person requiring different, or learning how to let that relationship go so you can have more loving ones in your current life.
9: Yeah, my motto is, if they can't respect your presence, bless them with your absence.
20: That part. Come on. Yeah. And heal from what it costs you to have to do that. Because it is painful to have to stay away from people that we love. And sometimes it is necessary.
9: Spirit, we have to talk about just that. Element of mental health or whatever, because a lot of us have to do that. We have to do it. In order to protect our peace.
20: Come on. And Ricky, we don't understand that there is something called ambiguous grief that people suffer and live with every day. It's a form of depression that we have to deal with, the life that has never come to be, the relationships that we will never have manifested in the way that we wish that they were. And not enough of us are able to deal with the ambiguous grief, because we don't even know that it's a thing. The hopes and dreams shattered that we have to learn how to accept.
9: Well, I'm going to tell you about how hard I was. I was working as a trustee at my home church, and I got preached on about 4 Sundays in a row in the leave the church that I've been going to all my life, and had to sit at home and wouldn't go to church for about 6 or 7 months, because I was so disturbed with ministry and the things that I saw behind the scenes and how hurtful it was.
20: Trying to get
9: your life to God and do right and count money and stuff. One day,
20: abuse is real, Ricky.
9: So is
20: the grief of it.
9: Beyonce, you remember, you saw it. Y'all saw it. Y'all was with me.
20: I mean, it was when
9: I had the whole morning show to come to church, and we sat in the wrong seat, and that became a sermon. And they came on like he went off there for his anniversary.
21: I never wanted to go back.
9: I felt
21: so awkward.
9: It was embarrassing. He went off on the morning show that was playing his record. I don't give a damn. It's playing his record, supporting him there for his anniversary. It felt so bad. It hurt me so bad, man. Brett, it was terrible. That's a whole nother thing. Good morning, Yoma Spirit.
22: Hey, good morning. I'm calling from Cleveland, Ohio, and I got a question about mental health. When it comes to gambling addiction, I would like to know, how does mental health correlate with the gambling addiction? And what can a person do to try to overcome this, especially when they try the normal things like Gamblers Anonymous, and going to meetings and signing themselves out of casinos?
20: Well, what I will say is, gambling addiction, like any other addiction, is really about self-medicating behaviors. So I don't focus on the behavior. I focus on what you are relieving when you are gambling. So there is something that happens. You're not addicted to the gambling itself. You are addicted to feeling better. So when you are gambling, I want to know, what do you feel that when you're not gambling, you feel something different? So perhaps you feel anger. Perhaps you feel rage. Perhaps you feel sadness. Perhaps you feel insecure. Whatever it is. But when you're gambling, you feel excited. You feel powerful. You feel strong. You feel confident. So what we have to look at is not what it is that you're doing, but what it is that you are medicating, and how do we heal that? If you can deal with that, what the behavior is will go away.
9: Hey, Spirit.
20: Mm-hmm.
9: I you can diagnose me on the air right now if you want to.
20: Nope.
9: I was at church.
20: You're not my client. I'm not going to do that.
9: Spirit, I was at church. They had got the pastor's mother a motorized scooter, and she was coming down the aisle, and they had put it on Rabbit and stuff.
20: Oh my goodness.
9: It got out of control, and she came down real fast and crashed into the drums. Okay, is something wrong with me
20: that you find the humor in that?
9: It was the pastor's mother.
20: Child, is this the same way he finds the humor in the little white shoes with the little flat heel?
9: Hey, Spirit, give us your information. You ain't. I was going to book an appointment, but no thanks.
20: Listen. He said, hey, no, Spirit, thank you. No,
9: Spirit,
20: I can't do it. I know you.
9: Spirit,
20: I know
9: if you would have seen the way the drummer jumped up.
20: Rick, you go sit right in the corner. Sit down. I am not going to hell with you today.
21: Right.
20: Okay? And like I tell everybody else, if you are going through hell right now, go faster. Do not get stuck in it, okay? Do not. Go faster. Do what you have to do to deliver yourself. And if you don't know how to do that, then deliver yourself to someone like me who knows how to do it, who will hold the container and make space for you and take you on the journey to the other side, okay?
9: Come on now.
20: If there's anything that I can do to try to get you to where you need to be, you can find me on all my socials. I'm Talk to Spirit everywhere, okay? It's Talk the number 2 Spirit, or you can call us at the office. It is 866-36-T2SBH. 866-36-T2SBH. Here for you guys always. I love
9: Spirit,
20: you.
9: Why y'all never sit next to me at any event that we have?
20: Because you don't act right. You get us in trouble every single time.
9: Okay, that's enough. More Ricky Smiley Morning Show coming up. Thank you, Spirit. Love you.
20: Love you.

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26: All right, y'all, 26 minutes after the hour, y'all got your front page right here. MTV's own Downtown Julie Brown.
27: Wow, really, Ricky? Good morning. It's Monday, May 18th. Here is what's going on in the news. Wow. Okay.
28: We love you so much.
27: Gas prices are still climbing after President Trump posted new threats towards Iran over the weekend, saying the clock is ticking. That helped push oil prices higher, and Americans are feeling it. A new poll shows many people feel unsure about their finances. They think the economy is struggling and say their paychecks are not keeping up with rising prices. So Trump's approval on inflation has also dropped to its lowest point yet, with inflation now at its highest level since April 2023. A viral video allegedly showing members of Kappa Alpha Psi paddling someone on a beach is also sparking backlash. Now, it's unclear when this video was filmed, and there's no confirmed report tying it to a specific chapter or official punishment.
26: Did y'all see the brutality? Stop the music. Stop the music. It's got to stop, y'all. Divine Nine. It's got to stop. It's got to freaking stop. What? Look at the video.
27: Yeah.
26: Look at the video. Also, it's hurtful.
27: Yeah, it is. It is. Well, and also it was in public. So, but some people are also confusing that with a separate hazing case at Miami University in Ohio, where a Kappa chapter was suspended until 2040. But for now, that video is viral, but the facts are still catching up. In other news, Ricky, a weekend watch drop looked like Black Friday on a Saturday. Did y'all see this? Hundreds packed stores and malls to get the new Swatch collab with luxury watchmaker Audemars Piguet. The watches sell for about $400. These are the Swatch watches. While regular pieces usually run from $20,000 to well over $100,000. Crowds got so crazy, Ricky,
26: and some of these...
27: It's like a,
29: time.
27: No, it's a, but when else, like, I'm not going out and spend $20,000 on Audemars. Right. So if you can get one that's like a Swatch collab for $400 and then other people are selling them, they'll sell them online for like $3,000.
29: So does 3 o'clock look different on that $40,000 watch than it does on the
27: not at all
29: $100 watch?
27: But crowds got so crazy in some places, Ricky, that police were called, people were arrested, they were cited, and Swatch had to close some of their stores over safety concerns.
26: I got my watch at Ross and it tells good time.
27: Yeah. Well,
26: right at the counter.
27: Exactly. Gary made a point. He was like, you know, maybe we should put polling stations inside those Swatch stores.
29: Yeah.
27: You know,
26: register to vote.
27: Exactly. For info on these stories and more, go to RickySmileyMorningShow.com. 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
30: Rock T, the sports genius, is in the building.
31: Schroeder and Mitchell having a catch. Nine to shoot. Mitchell, the step back J. Money. Wow. Spider has been scintillating.
29: Ah, so no, that's Donovan Mitchell doing his thing, man. Shout out to the Cleveland Cavs. They cruised past the Detroit Pistons last night to win Game 7 and advance to the Eastern Conference Finals. X Factor for the Cavs was Sam Merrill. Man, who contributed 23 points off the bench, man? That Cavs will be playing the New York Knicks next round. Listen, it's been fun, Cleveland Cavaliers. It's been fun because the Knicks... they just too strong out there. It's too strong, man. It is what it is. I hope the Cavs can push them to at least six games, but don't be mad at me, Cleveland Cavs fans. I know y'all finna come for me, but I think the Knicks is the strongest in the East this year. Game of the week, Western Conference Finals tonight. Game one, San Antonio and Oklahoma City Thunder. Get the popcorn ready, man. This is going to be one of those matchups that's going to turn into a rivalry in the Western Conference for years to come, for at least the next 5 to 6, 7 years, man. Wimby, SGA, they're going to be going at it. Expect Oklahoma City to win this. It's going to be Oklahoma City, New York Knicks in the NBA Finals. Oklahoma City is going to be back-to-back champions. I'm just going to go ahead and tell you right now, it is what it is. Take it to the bank, write it down. I'm going to tell you what that is. That's why they call me the sports genius. It is what it is, man. That's my quick sports report right there. Follow me on social media at Rock T Holla. Let's talk more about it. Rat got the hot spot right now.
0: The hot spot.
1: Drop it like it's hot. Drop it like it's hot.
2: So hot.
1: And
2: you can catch me at the hot spot.
3: It's the
26: B-R-A-T. Rock Teezy. That was Rock T, the Joel Osteen of sports. You don't get your friendly ass on. Anyway, we got the one and only. We got the hot spot with the one and only, the Brad in the building.
5: Ooh, good morning, Ricky Smiley.
26: Thank you. Thank you.
5: It's your girl, Brad Tatan here, and this is the hot spot where we bring you music, movies, and more. So let's get on off to it. Well, y'all, Nicki Minaj is talking more about politics. And in an interview, a new interview with Vulture, she admitted she kept many of her political opinions private for years because she feared backlash from both fans and the entertainment industry. Nicki says it's been ingrained in everyone's brain in the music business that we're supposed to be a democratic family. She says, I just knew they would not like me supporting Trump. She also says there are more conservative celebrities in Hollywood than people realize, saying many celebrities feel the way I do, but they don't say it. But sometimes you just need one brave person to get the brunt of the impact. But Sunny Hostin from The View has her opinion about why Nicki Minaj is supporting Trump, and here's what she thinks.
13: After she appeared with Trump, she made headlines because she announced that her United States citizenship paperwork was being finalized and fast-tracked because she was an undocumented immigrant from Trinidad and Tobago and came here when she was 5 years old. Further, there is speculation that she is seeking a presidential pardon
5: for her husband
13: right. Who is a registered sex offender and who pled guilty to manslaughter and served 7 years in prison, or perhaps her brother, who is serving a sentence of 25 years to life in a New York State prison for predatory sexual assault against a child and child endangerment. So I would speculate that the reason that she has gone MAGA is for personal reasons.
27: Wow. Mm. What is it with Trump and his felony friends?
26: Yeah.
27: And his felony self?
17: Yeah. Wow. And receipts.
27: Wow.
5: And everybody do things that they feel like they need to do for, I guess, for certain reasons. So, because we do know all of those things are true.
27: Wow.
5: So.
27: Just when you line it up like that, you know, you forget. But
5: yeah,
27: my goodness.
5: Don't think about all that stuff. Lord have mercy. Ooh, I'm going to have to be like Gary. Just keep everybody lifted in prayer.
17: Yes, Lord.

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2: 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We got more. 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

0: Jersey. AK, what's going on, man? How you doing today? Doing all right? Welcome to the show. Silky one up in here on this beautiful Monday. It is officially summertime now.
1: Is it? Well, not technically.
0: But it's
1: warm.
0: It feel like it.
1: I'll take it.
0: Whoever said, look, I'm going to speed y'all up on the heat then. Since I've been playing with y'all, I'm going to speed it up.
1: And then it'll just go back the other way. That's how it is.
0: Oh, man. Coming up around 10:20.
1: Yes, Chirina, she had to clear up a viral moment between her and her husband. I'll tell you what happened. Plus, the World Health Organization has now declared another outbreak. And Rick Ross said that he can change a woman's life in just 2 months of dating.
0: Ah, okay. We need a word. We hear from B. Hollis today. Plus, one better time with that real talk. And tell us how you feel. All that and more coming up on the show. Let's go to work. ZAK, good morning.

0: If you were injured on the job, call the attorneys at Elk & Elk, 1-800-ELK-OHIO.
1: You know I love music. And every time I hear something hot, it makes me want to move.

All right, how about them Cavs, man? Now, that was a game seven. Straight beat down. Now it's game one tomorrow. Yeah. What's good, y'all? ZAK, the Silky One. Morning to you. Trending is on the way.

0: Z today, K, what's going on, man? It's Silky One, how you doing on this beautiful Monday? And the latest on what is trending, Kenya, what's good?
1: What's Trending with Kenya is brought to you by McDonald's. I'm loving it. Visit WZAKCleveland.com for more on What's Trending with Kenya. Now, health officials are sounding the alarm as a fast-moving outbreak of a rare Ebola variant spreads across parts of Central and East Africa. Now, the World Organization, they stepped in and they said that this is a public health emergency of international concern. Now, according to health authorities, the outbreak has now surpassed 300 suspected cases and at least 88 deaths. And they said most cases are concentrated in the Democratic Republic of Congo and also neighboring Uganda. But they said that it has not reached the threshold of a global pandemic like COVID-19. Mm-hmm. And they said that, you know, the Bundibugyo. Yes, the virus is what is driving the outbreak. It's a rare Ebola variant with no approved vaccines or specific antiviral treatments. And the strain has only been documented a handful of times. So, you know, they're monitoring this. And, you know, this is probably the worst outbreak of this particular variant.
0: Didn't we pull away from it?
1: The World Health Organization. Oh yeah, we pulled away from a lot of things, lot of research, a lot of health. You know, advances have been
0: getting all the information. We're gonna pull away from it. Okay.
1: Yeah.
0: Okay.
1: Yes. Now, a Florida man stabbed his grandmother allegedly 11 times on Mother's Day after refusing to bring in groceries. Now, see, this is why you shouldn't have these grown people in your household that don't want to do anything. This 29-year-old Florida man is now caused a violent attack that left his grandmother fighting for her life. Keo Nottage Jr. is his name. He's fighting attempted murder charges because he was outside the residence when his grandmother and his cousin came from the grocery store. They asked him to help bring the groceries in. Somehow that made him mad. And he says, someone is going to die today. And
0: obviously he has some mental illness going on.
1: But that's the thing. It's like
0: you got to put them up somewhere.
1: Yeah, you got to have your own separate. I'm going to help you live over there because you're not about to be over here. Now, then, after that, he chased the cousin down the street, still with a knife. The cousin had jumped the fence and tried to run away from this man.
0: Stabbed your grandma 11 times.
1: 11 times. That's
0: going
1: so
0: to hell,
1: crazy.
0: Do not pass go. Do not collect $100.
1: So, you know, he's been charged with attempted murder and a deadly weapon charge.
0: She's still fighting, right?
1: Yeah, she is fighting for her life. She remains in critical condition.
0: She pulls through this.
1: Yeah. Lord. Yes. Now, a McDonald's employee reportedly was placed on probation after allegedly shooting a manager over a shift dispute. Now, this 25-year-old Adam Samita, he pleaded no contest to a misdemeanor of carrying a concealed weapon and disorderly conduct while using a deadly weapon. Now, this was an incident in October of 2025, when there was a disagreement. Adam Samita guy and his manager, he overheard something saying that he was going to send this guy home because he wasn't working properly. And so he tried to send this guy home.
0: You coming off fries.
1: Right.
0: You get his ass off fries. He holding the line up and fries. You taking too long with them fries.
1: Right. They said he didn't seem to be working his post. So, you know, the man got mad. He told him to meet him outside. And then there was a little scuffle that went on. And somehow,
0: you ain't taking me off the damn fries. I don't know what you're talking about.
1: Right.
0: Messing up my check.
1: This guy pulled a firearm from his waistband and shot the manager in the foot.
0: What?
1: Yeah. So he ended up leaving the restaurant, and he was sentenced to 18 months of probation for the McDonald's case because he pled no contest.
0: That's all he got.
1: That's all he got. He was able to avoid jail time, but he also received 6 months in jail for an unrelated December hit-and-run conviction, along with 2 additional years of probation and 30 hours of community service tied to that case.
0: Yeah. I better check that application. Make sure he don't come to your place.
1: Man, listen. Now, Trina, she is responding after this viral video of a situation between her and her husband, Benjamin Swerve Kearse. Now, you know, Trina's been married married to her longtime man. They got married back in 2024. Mm-hmm. And, you know, there was a video of them. It looked like she was pulling on his arm and looked like she was upset about something. Mm-hmm. And people were like, oh, she's checking her man in public. And, you know, people have some opinions about that. Trina's pretty private. We don't see a lot of Trina stories around. But she went on Instagram to shut it down. She said that she was not checking her man. She said, I was not checking my husband. I was making sure he was good due to an altercation that took place on stage. Too many ninjas with bad energy. So I made everybody back up. I'm always going to protect mine. Stop with the false narrative and lies. S-O-X. So she said she was protecting her man. Right, she was not trying to check him. On. Yeah. Now, Tootsie, rapper Tootsie, he is responding after his fiance, Samaria Davis, said that she does want to marry him and she only wants to be with him, but she says she don't want to live with him. She don't want to live under the same roof as him or
0: normally
1: even sleep in the same bed.
0: That, but go ahead. But a lot of women are saying that too. Whoopi said it.
1: Right, but this time he got on Instagram like, wait a minute. He said, what you mean you don't want to live with me? He said, POV, you just found out your partner hates you. She said she just, you know, she wanted to be with one person, married to one person forever. She didn't want to share a room with them or live with them at all. And lastly, Rick Ross, he said he could change a woman's life in just 2 months of dating. And he was talking, of course, on a podcast, Bag Fuel. And he said, I meet a chick. If I mess with you, you deserve to boss shorty. He said, come kick it with me. He said, everybody doesn't deserve to be with him in a long-term relationship. But he said, you know, let's just enjoy what it is, basically. And he said, we become friends. And he said that a month with me, 2 months with me could change your life forever, shorty. Oh, so I guess that's all you're gonna get is those couple of months.
0: How many kids?
1: 5 kids.
0: Yeah, 5. How many baby moms you got? Well, mother of his children.
1: Probably a few. I don't know exactly. I think it's a few.
0: Okay.
1: Yeah.
0: Let's talk to them on the show.
1: Yanti coming.
0: That's right. She'll be here Saturday.
1: She'll talk about it.
0: We'll be right back.

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All right. Coming up, if you didn't hear about it, we're talking about this mother who

0: 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Coming up, we got taco and tequila tickets. We give away those coming up around about 12:30 today on the show. And the Cincinnati Music Fest is going down on a Friday, July the 24th and the 25th at Paycor Stadium in the Natty. Mary J. Blige, Charlie Wilson, Scarface Nelly, Trey Songz, and more will be there. 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I want to get your take on a couple of things on the desk this morning. 216-578-0931 ZAK, and those of you who are joining us right here on online. Well, this story with his mother out of Kentucky, she's getting a lot of attention from this, and she should. When she kept getting these phone calls about behavior of her son that she never saw at home.
1: Right.
0: Autistic. Okay, nonverbal. But she's not getting or seeing this behavior. Like, always constantly getting these calls.
1: Right.
0: So she said, well, I'm going to put a camera. And she put a camera in his hair.
1: I know that's right.
0: And what she discovered was, with teachers and staff talking about getting high.
1: Yes.
0: Gummies, she's a legend here. And calling her son the N-word. Yeah. Putting hands on him.
1: Strangled him. Strangled this six-year-old
0: choking
1: child.
0: Choking and whatnot. And so she bum-rushed that damn school, which I would have did too.
1: Yeah.
0: And for those who were around that didn't do nothing, can you imagine had she not would have put that camera in her son's hair?
1: Yeah.
0: And she pulled the camera out on the press conference. I would have never known. That was very smart.
1: That was
0: brilliant.
1: Really good. Yes.
0: And to see that, and to see the actual, I can't play that. I don't have time to do all the editing of the camera going, you know, her coming into the school.
1: Yes.
0: It's ridiculous. I mean, just straight calling him the N-word. The unverbal.
1: Right.
0: Autistic. You're supposed to be there to help. Help. Educate. What the hell? If you don't like children, why do you pick occupations that you don't like? If you don't like working in a nursing home, why do you take a job at the nursing home?
1: Absolutely.
0: Yes. I'm just saying, though. How do you go to sleep knowing that you're harming a child?
1: Anybody defenseless.
0: Anybody.
1: Like, what's wrong with you?
0: Anybody. So, we were talking and reading here, too, and I'm glad she said that she's pushing for classrooms in special education settings to be able to have cameras.
1: Absolutely. Yes.
0: Every classroom. We've pushed it to the point of, as you mentioned, anyone who really can't speak up for themselves.
1: Absolutely.
0: You hear a lot of elderly abuse.
1: Yes.
0: So should we have those even, you know, in hospitals where you can, you know, in nursing homes, I should say.
1: It'll break your heart. If you put a camera in your loved one's room at a nursing home, it's going to break your heart. So just be ready to go to jail. It gets really, really sad when people take advantage of these people who can't do for themselves, can't speak for themselves. And yes, I think there needs to be some cameras, for accountability just in case. Not saying that everybody is, you know, jacked up out here.
0: Right. Not everybody, but you have a nice handful.
1: Absolutely.
0: A nice handful.
1: Yeah.
0: Yeah.
1: My daughter, when she was little, she came home from daycare with a big gash on her back that wasn't even explained, no incident report or anything until I had to go up there and see what was going on. The lady was subsequently fired. But, you know, when these kids can't speak for themselves and all of that, you know, it's like, what is going on?
0: I remember getting beat down when I was in preschool. They used to take you in the back room. This wasn't no regular just to hit you on the hand with misdemeaning. This was like, you know, because you have some grown adults who have anger.
1: Well, yeah.
0: Who don't like kids or may not like that kid for a reason.
1: That's right.
0: Don't act like this. Don't act like you. Come on now.
1: Oh, just because somebody holds a certain position doesn't mean that they hold that moral position.
0: Do you agree with these cameras being in these classrooms? Yeah, 216-578-0931-ZAK. We go into the comments section coming up next.

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0: everyday people. Hey, ZAK, welcome to the show. 578-0931-ZAK. Good morning to you. Oh, man, just tuning in. I'm talking about the mother who put a camera in her son's hair after getting these phone calls about his behavior. She's like, look, that don't sound like my son. No. This is too frequent of these calls. This happened in Kentucky.
1: Yeah.
0: All right. And she uncovered possible abuse involving her her son, nonverbal, autistic at the school. And the video was horrific. Just listening.
1: Yeah, it was so sad.
0: Really sad. Should cameras be in schools and classrooms? What about even nursing homes?
2: Hey, yeah, I'm just calling to speak on the camera situation in the class.
0: Please.
2: I definitely agree because I have triplets and two of them doesn't talk.
0: Mm-hmm.
2: And I also have a two-year-old, and I definitely agree. I had a situation really quick. I had a situation with one of my triplets, my daughter. She came home with a burn on her inner wrist, and I went up to the school. They said something about they can't show me exactly what's on the camera, but they can look. I didn't hear anything, and I just ultimately pulled them out of school because I'm just like, I don't want to go to jail. I don't want to,
1: yep,
2: you know, do anything like that. But ever since then, I felt like, you know, cameras should be in the class or parents should be able to see. You know what I'm saying? But
0: oh, they're going to tell you. Yeah, we can't rewind the cameras back to see what happened to your baby.
1: Oh, because they know
2: they
1: that
2: said,
1: parent was coming.
2: Right, or I guess because there's other kids on the camera, and you know they want to keep their privacy or so. I don't know. I just pulled them out and I just left it alone.
0: Yeah, I
2: would have went further with that.
0: Yeah.
2: So I'm just like, now my daughter have a burn on her wrist and no answer to it.
0: Man.
2: So, but yeah, I definitely agree. Camera should be in the classroom.
0: We gotta protect the other
1: kids.
0: Glad
1: privacy. You kept your pieces.
2: Definitely.
0: Yeah.
2: Definitely.
0: How's your baby now? Baby doing better?
2: She's doing good. Yep.
0: Okay. All right.
2: This was years ago. She was still there. She's 8 now.
0: Okay.
1: Okay.
0: Is that damn Mark still there?
2: I'm sorry.
0: Is that Mark? Is that burn? Is she got a scar or something?
2: No. I don't even. No.
0: Man.
1: Yeah.
0: All right. Appreciate your call.

0: 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All right? So you can go ahead and book your cabin. 25 years. What's going on? All right. Taco and tequila tickets will happen around about 12:35 today. Get ready for those tickets. And getting your calls on the mother who, and big ups to her for thinking to put that camera in her son's hair. Because she's like, look, I don't believe this thing. This doesn't seem like his behavior. And so getting calls from the school, and she put it in his hair and discovered that he was being choked, called the N-word, being mistreated. It was horrific. Yeah. 7 years old.
1: And the fact that he was autistic and nonverbal just made it so much more egregious, because to do that to a child is one thing, but someone who can't even defend themselves, can't say anything, that is
0: disgusting. And is it a different level of a certificate that goes with your degree when you are working with children like this?
1: I would hope that he would lose that.
0: Special training?
1: Yes.
0: You would think, right?
1: Absolutely.
0: So there's no excuse or reason why.
1: No.
0: I mean, just as a human.
1: Yes.
0: As a freaking human.
1: Absolutely.
0: You know, I was telling Kenya, I said, I would probably have been locked up that day.
1: Oh.
0: Some things I'm going to whoop your ass and we both going in and we'll sort this out later.
1: Yeah. Police, just come on and pick up both of us because it's about to be a problem.
2: Good morning, Sam. How are you?
0: All right. How about you today?
2: Oh, I'm blessed by the best.
0: Yes, we are. What's on your mind?
2: Oh, I called for your topic about the parent that put a camera in her son's hair.
0: Yes.
2: Well, Sam, I feel like it should be cameras in the classroom. Mm-hmm. I think it's most needed. I think as far as in education and stuff, we missed a lot of stuff that's been happening, especially with the bullying. And then it's good and bad, teachers, police officers, and everything. So the bad teachers, they need to be addressed.
0: Mm-hmm.
2: And also, they put cameras in the prison, so why protect the criminals if we can't protect, you know, our special needs and elders and everything else.
0: Oh, yeah.
1: I agree.
0: Yeah, I'm with you on that, you know. Why not? You know, they got cams on the damn laptops anyway, don't they?
1: You know they don't want to open themselves up to lawsuits. That's what the problem is.
0: That's what that is.
1: They're hoping some of these things go unreported.
2: Correct. But we need to have something in place for the children that can't speak for themselves as well.
0: Yeah.
2: And especially if that, I commend that mother for your child coming home and acting out and you know something is wrong. You know, I like that.
0: Yeah.
2: Whoever she is, I commend her for being a voice for her child.
0: She's like, She's like, oh, hell no. Nah. I'm not seeing this behavior. And I'm going to ask folks that too. I'm asking you guys now. Has a school ever called? Not that you don't want to believe, because you do want to work with a school, with the teachers.
1: Absolutely.
0: But have you ever got a phone call? You was like, that don't sound like my child, or that don't sound like his or her behavior.
1: Yeah.
0: So, you know, because now, the other side, kids can be different.
1: They can.
0: They can be a trip. You know,
1: put the cameras in there, then we'll see what
0: happens. Then we all know. Everybody know.
1: Yeah.
2: I know me as a child, let me tell you this, and this will forever haunt me. I can recall I had this teacher, Miss Green. So we as kids, we put Elmer's glue on our hands and we peeled it off, you know, because it was like a skin or something. That teacher came and she smacked one of us. She shook me real bad. And I went home and I told my mother, though. Yeah. I did. I told my mother, he shook me. Because, yeah, you know, I now see that he could have shook me and I could have had something wrong with my back or my neck or something.
0: Yes. Yeah.

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How you feel today? Doing all right? More of your calls inside to tell us how you feel on the way next. ZAK with Kim.

0: I think I'm gonna put Kim in the battle. Who y'all want to go against Kim? Yeah, we probably do that one. Kim got some bangers.
1: Definitely does.
0: Yeah. What's up, world? How y'all doing? ZAK Sandsoup Show. Tacos and tequila tickets are happening around about 12:30 today. About 12:40 or so. All right, tell us how you feel. I got a few things. I'm probably gonna hit this a little bit more tomorrow, but I'm tripping over the Florida couple that was arrested for allegedly attacking this mom for spanking her 4-year-old. She said the 4-year-old was out of control, you know, spit in her face and deal whatever. So she was checking her kid.

0: mm-hmm. whooping her kid. And then these two, this couple come over to tell her to check her, and they wind up attacking the mama over her chastising her own kid.
1: Well, sometimes people be a little crazy. You do want to say something like, why you got to do that to that baby?
0: Man.
1: I was at the park with my kids yesterday, and this man, it was this little girl, like 5 years old. It was a couple, a married couple, and they were just walking with their daughter, but he kept, like, harassing her. He kept, like, yelling at the daughter and yanking her, like, making her go in between the car and different stuff and pulling her arm. And I'm like, I really wanted to say something, but I said, Lord, can you just go?
0: Do you know when to say something? But obviously, this one was too far. Yeah, this one's too far. Sometimes you want to say something. Sometimes, you can't beat up the piano. What sense does that make?
1: Yeah, but sometimes you do want to say something.
0: This is wild. This is wild. They say a witness said that the couple scratched, choked, and ripped the mother's shirt off during the altercation. They was arrested on battery charges, and the wife is facing additional burglary charges and a higher bond. Yeah, just because of what they saw. This is in Florida, too, you know.
1: Florida is a bit crazy. Think about how traumatizing that was to that child.
0: I done got my ass beat. Now mama ain't got us beat. Yeah. And should cameras be in certain classrooms when it comes to autistic kids and nonverbal kids? We told you about that earlier, where a Kentucky mom... she said, look, this don't make sense, all these calls I'm getting. So she put a camera in her son's hair.
1: No, that's right.
0: And recorded how her son was being treated. It was disgusting.
2: Yo, Sam Smith, what up, bro?
0: What's going on?
2: I think it's crazy that they don't automatically have, like, that should be automatic because, you know, those autistic kids and kids with disabilities, they can't speak. They can't even tell you what's happening, bro. Look, I got a little baby, right?
0: Yeah.
2: He had, when he was born, bro, this is crazy. While my girl was pregnant, they said, yo, your baby is going to have a hole in his heart. He got a hole in his heart, two holes actually in his heart. So, you know, they explained to us what was about to happen. Soon as the baby was born, he had to have emergency surgery, bro. How old was he, baby? He was 11 days old. 11 days old, he had emergency surgery. And then 8 months later, he had to have another surgery because when they said he had two, when he was born, he had three holes. Mm-hmm. So it was a lot of other stuff going on. He had an aortic arch. It was all type of stuff. But long story short, my baby's two now, right?
0: Yeah.
2: You wouldn't know that he had any of that going on, but he bad as hell, right? Mm-hmm. So I can't send him to the daycare, bro, because he's just so bad. Mm-hmm. You know what I'm saying? Like, he hits people and stuff like that.
0: Yeah.
2: And then I heard the lady was talking about her autistic kid where her baby, something happened to her baby, and she just took her off to school. Now, that lady is fucking crazy. Oh, excuse my language. She's crazy because no way I would have just took my baby out of school, bro. I want to kick somebody's ass, bro.
0: Yeah.
2: My baby has got an injury and nobody knows or you can't show me anything. I can't see the camera. Come on, bro. That's not going to fly with me.
0: Mm-hmm.
2: And to keep the peace between the family, the mothers, fathers, and the teachers and the people who run whatever daycare, bro, they need cameras because people need to be accountable for what they're doing. Because, look, bro, all the cameras, when you see all the cameras, when the cameras in the room, and you ain't always seeing bad stuff. You seeing a good teacher, too.
0: Yeah.
2: You seeing like, damn, that was on camera.
0: Yeah. Yeah.
2: Look at this teacher, how she teaches, how he teaches.
0: Yeah.
2: Like, so cameras is needed, man, for those kids, bro.
0: Yeah, I'm with you on it, man. Yes, sir. I appreciate you, bro.
2: I appreciate you.
0: Yes, sir. Thank you for listening,
2: I appreciate you more, bro.
0: All right, now.
2: Thank you.
0: Yep.

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0: Right, Taco and Tequila tickets on the way. But first, coming up around 12:20, what's trending?
1: Yes, all that southern redistricting has sparked massive civil rights protests in the South. Also, the Cedar Point, they are saying you can't fit on this ride, and I'll tell you why you can't get on one of your favorite roller coasters. Plus, the White House, they are being swarmed by bees. I don't know why. I'll tell you why.
0: Come on, let's go to work.
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0: All right, 1+2. Appreciate you on the turntables, EAK. The ladies on what's trending right now. Kenya, what's going on?
1: What's Trending with Kenya is brought to you by McDonald's. I'm loving it. Visit WZAKCleveland.com for more on what's trending with Kenya. Now, things are really going on in this world, y'all, and I need you to pay attention because Trump just got the American Bar Association to kill the diversity rule that built a generation of black lawyers. Now, the American Bar Association voted to repeal the diversity rule tied to law school accreditation after pressure from the Trump administration and red state officials. Now, the American Bar Association Council that controls the law accreditation voted to repeal Standard 206. Now, this is a decades-old rule that required every ABA-accredited law school to show a real commitment to diversity in recruitment, admissions, and student programming, and that forced hundreds of law schools to, consider when they came to black, Latino, Asian Americans. All that stuff is on its way out of the door. So, you know, it helped the fund fellowship programs, pre-law outreach, scholarship strategies, hiring black professors, all of that is out of the door. And they have more on the way. Standard 206.
0: Y'all still think that your vote don't count. Okay.
1: You better get out there because, you know, we see a lot of the things on the headlines, on the news and stuff like that, but we don't hear all of this dismantling that's going on.
0: Until you need something.
1: That's right.
0: Then you'll be like, what? No, that's gone. He got rid of it.
1: Absolutely. So be careful. Where's our lawyers? Why? I'm sure that it can't be just Trump administration lawyers that are out here. Where's our good lawyers? Don't we have some good lawyers to fight this stuff?
0: Yeah.
1: Okay. Now, another thing going on. Thousands of demonstrators gathered in Selma and Montgomery, Alabama, on Saturday to protest those new congressional maps that were drawn by Southern Republican legislatures that target districts held by black Democratic members of Congress. So they're saying that it was more than 5,000 people as a part of the All Roads Lead to the South campaign. And it was an initiative organized to build voter turnout and counter Republican redistricting advantages. Now, this is after, of course, the Supreme Court altered the Voting Rights Act and, you know, making folks prove intentional discrimination when challenging voting maps, establishing a much higher legal standard than previous precedents. So, you know, a lot of people, the Republicans, they took hold of that and they started doing this redistricting immediately, even for folks who had won their districts for certain positions. Mm-hmm. They decided to put those aside and redistrict to dilute the black vote. So, Bernice King, who was, of course, the CEO of the King Center and daughter of Reverend Martin Luther King, she said, "Today we return to the very grounds where my parents and freedom family stood, where black voter registration was scarce and discrimination was the norm. When the violence was the price for seeking dignity, their sacrifice opened the door to the Voting Act rights." We got to teach our kids all of this stuff. We have to get them engaged in all of that. And, Senator Cory Booker, he said that it comes, this voting rights, it comes with a civil responsibility. We're kind of inherited these voting rights. But we have to get active and actually do things to keep it.
0: See, some people think and thought it's just there to be.
1: Yes.
0: Like once there's a law, it's a law forever. No.
1: Right.
0: They can go back and change. That's why you have to stay involved to know what is going on.
1: Yes. So be careful. Get out here and vote. Make sure you have all your ducks in a row because they're coming for you. Now, Paul Pierce, he is defending Dr. Cheyenne Bryant. She is like the therapist to all the celebrities. She's had a lot of celebrities that she has worked with live, doing therapy and things like that. But she's done Nick Cannon, Cam Newton, Shannon Sharp, B. Simone, also Ray J, things like that. But they've been coming for her because she admitted that she does not have her credentials. She said that she attended one school, and she claims to hold a PhD, a doctor of philosophy, but she's not licensed. She worked in her field for 18 years, and she said licenses are only really needed to bill folks for the professionals. So she said
0: she got some point, though.
1: Well, the real therapist and psychologist are saying, no, you don't. You're claiming a field that a lot of people have put a lot of hard work into to understand how to do it right.
0: That ain't helped some people, too, but go ahead.
1: But Paul Pierce was saying, kind of like what you're saying, you know, she's been out here. If she's out here helping people.
0: Got the experience.
1: Go from a negative to a positive, regardless of the credentials. Do you have to go to school to be qualified to do that? So he's saying she's really doing some real work out here in these streets. And, you know, Dr. Dre, he wasn't a real doctor. He said a lot of people do stuff like that, call themselves
0: Dr. Silk. I'm Dr. Silk, y'all.
1: And I did see online that she registered the trademark, the Dr. Bryant. So it's a trademark. It's not a credential. Okay. So she is Dr. Bryant. Now, Cedar Point, a lot of folks who went out and tried to enjoy Cedar Point, it's opened up and they wanted to get on that Millennium Force, but they didn't fit because they said that the Millennium Force now has shorter seat belts. And it was confirmed to Channel 3 News that, in fact, the seat belts are shorter. So they said they're working with this manufacturer to try to replace those short seat belts.
0: I'm glad they found out before it took off.
1: Yeah, I can't imagine. And lastly, the White House was descended on by a bunch of bees, a big swarm of bees.
0: Great.
1: Right outside where the media usually sets up.
0: Well, not by the media, but
1: it was like a swarm of bees just attacking thousands and thousands of bees.
0: He didn't ticked off the bees, man.
1: Listen, Mother Nature, she coming.
0: He didn't ticked off the bees.
1: Yeah.
0: All right, let's play. I got 514 of these tacos and tequila tickets. 5780931ZAK. 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Next.

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0: AK Silk. 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
1: Swim, barbecue, travel, do housework, paint.
0: Oh, you gotta be faster.

0: Ari Lennox. 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ZAK. What's going on, man? Tacos and tequila tickets. All right, we're playing the famous I Got Five. I want to do not say for tacos and tequila tickets. Are you ready?
1: Ooh. Okay.
0: Ooh. You ready?
1: I'm ready.
0: Yeah.
1: I'm ready.
0: Name five things people do for the summer.
1: Go on vacation. Move.
0: Oh.
1: Too slow.
0: Yeah. Yeah, she knew.
2: At least she knew.
0: She knew. Yeah. Give me five things people do in the summer.
1: Hey, barbecue, cook, swim, water, town, drive,
0: barbecue, the lake, same thing. Yeah. I got five on it. Give me five things people do for the summer.
3: Grill, cookout, well, take a bath, swim.
2: No.
3: I don't know. What's the car?
0: Try back.

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1: Hey, go to festivals, barbecue, concerts, swimming, amusement parks.
0: What your name is? What's your name?
1: My name is Cam.
0: Hey, man, you got the tickets, tacos, and tequila. July 25th, man. Shaggy going to be there. Chameleon Exhibit, Trina, Yin Yang, Spox, Murphy Lee, all the tacos. Margarita's going to be there. Rationing going down. You got the tickets, all right?
1: Thank you, Sam. Thank you.
0: No doubt. Hold on, y'all.
1: My favorite station.
0: We appreciate you, man. 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

0: All right, real people, real life situations. We're inside of Reality Hour. Can you got today's letter? What's going on?
1: All right. Dear Sam, I'm sitting here confused. I was dating this man who came out of a messy 10-year marriage. We were cool as friends before the divorce, and about a year after they split, we finally made it official. At first, everything was smooth, real connection, real chemistry. Then out of nowhere, he started acting distant. Mm-hmm. After a whole year of us being exclusive, he suddenly says he doesn't want a commitment. So I packed up my things from his place, and I told him straight up, if he needs to date other people, cool, I'll step back and heal. But the minute I pulled away, he blew my phone up, calling, texting, saying he didn't want anybody else. He just didn't want everything that comes with a relationship. I tried to move carefully after that because we really do enjoy each other, and his people love me, friends, family, even his kids. Then recently, he asked me to check his email and print something, and Sam, I saw messages from all kinds of women, flirting, talking, entertaining them. Meanwhile, I've been solid. I run my own successful business. I own my home. I've been nothing but loving, and our sex life has never been an issue. So why is he out here messaging random women? And if he doesn't want me, why won't he let me go? Every time I try to move on, here he comes blowing up my phone again.
0: Just move on.
1: Yeah.
0: So this is just me. Me just thinking. After he was married all them years.
1: Yeah.
0: I think when somebody been married that long and they went through a divorce, you should not jump into a relationship like that. Like you say, you moved in with them.
1: Right.
0: So you can probably, you know, date them. Y'all kick it. But the real, to me, most people want to have that freedom after they've been locked up.
1: Yeah. But that's not her problem. Her problem was like, listen, go ahead and do you, but why are you holding on to me?
0: No, I'm telling her. So he wants to play, and you don't want to be played with. Mm. You see it. You saw the emails. He told you because you moved in. They were living together. Even though you got your own crib or you were staying there half the time, you start playing house again. He was like, Dad, what did I do? Ooh. He may really feel you. But now you're playing house again. It's reminding him of when he was married. And he don't want to be married.
1: Playing house.
0: He just want to kick it. He want to hit this and hit that and check this out. That is the true, real deal. That's what he really want. He ain't trying to. He may like you a lot, but he ain't trying to wife you up. So what you stop getting this. Stop getting confused because some men allow you to be around their family.
1: Mm.
0: Don't do that. Don't do that to yourself.
1: Dang. So if somebody is playing house, because a lot of women do that, they put themselves on audition before they even get the position. They like, let me just go in, show him how good I can cook, I can sex him crazy, things.
0: Yeah.
1: But he just like, well, I'm gonna just keep getting that.
0: Yeah.
1: And not keep you.
0: Yeah.
1: Well, not the way you want.
0: Yeah, not that way. Because what happened was, after he told you that he did when he went on and sampled two more. Mm. And it was good a couple of times.
1: Sampling.
0: But yours was really good. And he want to keep that until he might meet somebody else with a little extra.
1: Ooh, if you don't go on ahead about your business quickly, you see what it is. You see that he cannot be straight with you.
0: Yeah, you know.
1: Make your own decision.
0: It's all on you. That man, I don't know how his marriage was. I don't know.
1: Whatever it is, it's not her.
0: It could have been
1: played
0: in. Who knows?
1: That's a grown man. That is not for you to figure out. Let him figure out his life. Go ahead and, you know, do something else.
0: Yeah.
1: Because right now he's in the way. He's in your way of happiness. As long as you keep him around, blocking your blessings, blocking the way, just all up in everything, then you'll never get the one that you were supposed to have.
0: Let's go to the comments. What we got? What folk talking about today?
1: Yes. Now, Clotia said, honestly, those questions are irrelevant. We can make guesses based on our own experiences and still be incorrect. He's shown you who he is. Believe him. Love yourself enough to move on and leave his family and friends too, because until you heal, being associated with them will likely draw you back into a dysfunctional relationship with him. You already have all the answers you need. Yeah.
0: We got more in the comment section. 216-578-0931 ZAK. Yeah, if you like to be played with, then keep on playing.
1: Yeah.
0: If you don't, stop.
1: Right.
0: Okay. You're some fun right now. And again, they got together. They made it official 1 year after he was divorced.
1: Yeah. And quit playing house. Don't be playing house with that man.
0: Yeah. Mm-mm. We'll be right back. More right here, Reality Hour.

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0: ZAK, Sam, what's happening?
1: Yeah, she needs to leave him alone because he wants her, everybody else. He don't want her to have nobody.
0: Yeah.
1: Bye-bye.
0: Yeah. He just want to play with her.
1: That's it.
0: Just like that,
1: she's better than that.
0: All right.
1: All right.
0: We'll let her know.

0: the AK, the Sam Simp Show. What's going on, man? All right. Available on Urban One Podcast. Oh, wherever you get your podcast. Yeah, we're recapping this letter here today, man. Yeah, just recap for those tuning in to help this lady out. We going to the comment section. I can't believe she really don't.
1: All right. So this woman, she was dating a man that was in a 10-year marriage. It was messy, she said. But after they got divorced, they made it official and they started dating.
0: Stop right there, which means that she was messing with him while he was still married.
1: Right.
0: That's what that means. Go ahead.
1: Well, she said they were cool as friends before that, but then afterwards.
0: I don't believe it.
1: Well, that's what she says. So yeah. She said after, you know, the whole situation, he suddenly said after a whole year of them being exclusive that he didn't want a commitment. So she packed her stuff and she was going to let him do his thing. But she said the minute she pulled away.
0: Packed that stuff. Stop right there. Remember, he was married for 10 years. They was friends.
1: Yeah.
0: Then they got together once the divorce was official.
1: Correct.
0: 1 year in, you had to pack your stuff. Don't no married person, at least I don't know, a divorced person want to move somebody right in.
1: Well, if you're used to, like, if you're a relationship person,
0: probably used to having
1: somebody around, he probably just keeping her just for the familiarity of just having somebody there.
0: So she are used to.
1: Yes.
0: I'm just used to this.
1: I'm used to this, but I'm still going out here and do my thing.
0: Gotcha.
1: Yeah. So she said that she wanted to let him go date other people and step back and heal. But she said as soon as she pulled away, he was calling her, texting her, trying to get that thing back. Mm. And she said that, you know, she really gets in, she gets along with his family, friends, all that stuff. And so when he asked her to check the email when she
0: to
1: went
0: do something
1: back,
0: for to make it feel like she was really doing something.
1: So she ended up seeing all these emails from these women.
0: You took your time out to go through it, but go ahead.
1: He was flirting, talking, entertaining them. And she said, listen, I've been successful. She owns her own home. She said she's been nothing but loving, sex life good. But she said, why is he out here messaging these random women? And if he don't want her, why won't he just let her go? So she said she tries to let him go and he just blows her up again.
0: Coming back. Trying to just, you know, want to keep you dangling around. Play with you for a little while.
1: Yeah.
0: All right. Comment section here.
1: All right. Now, Mona said, because you let him.
0: Yeah.
1: People only do what you let them do to you. Walk, not run away as fast. Run away fast and heal so that you can allow your husband to find you. I said the same. Yes. You will look up 11 years later with the same male with no end in sight. You are better and worth more. Please go love yourself, heal so your husband can find you before you are too old to enjoy him fully.
0: What?
1: Agreed.
0: Again.
1: Agreed.
0: Yeah.
1: Yeah.
0: Don't fall for the okie doke because a man has introduced you to his family. And a couple of friends.
1: Yeah. Follow your first mind. Now, Celeste said, lady, never put your cell phone layaway for no one. He wants to play the field. Leave him alone and find you someone that's going to want you the way you want them. Cut off all ties with him and stop making yourself available to him. You have to be strong enough to set your own boundaries and say when enough is enough.
0: Yeah, like that.
1: Yeah.
0: That's it? So you gotta do?
1: Yeah.
0: Okay.
1: People don't want to follow along with the program or compromise or anything like that. You always have the power to do what's best for yourself.
0: Yeah. He done broke her back out, really, you know.
1: Nah, I wouldn't care.
0: She's all emotional and all that stuff.
1: Yeah, whatever.
0: Oh.
1: I would be like, goodbye. So fast.
0: Yeah. If you want to keep playing games, then you go ahead and play.
1: Yeah.
0: But live your life. All right, we got more coming up on the show, ZAK.

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0: 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We've been chopping it up about the Kentucky mother who put a camera on her son's in his hair because she didn't believe what was going on in school. She kept getting these phone calls. He's autistic, nonverbal. Man, what she discovered was bananas. And calling him out of his name, she alleges that they choked him. N-word bomb. There's a whole investigation going on now. All this caught on cam. What do you think about cameras being in some of these classrooms?
1: Hey, yeah, I'm just calling to speak on the camera situation in the class.
0: Please.
1: I definitely agree because I have triplets and two of them doesn't talk. Mm-hmm. And I also have a two-year-old, and I definitely agree. I had a situation really quick. I had a situation with one of my triplets, my daughter. She came home with a burn on her inner wrist, and I went up to the school. They said something about they can't show me exactly what's on the camera, but they can look. I didn't hear anything, and I just ultimately pulled them out of school because I'm just like, I don't want to go to jail. I don't want to, you know, do anything like that. But ever since then, I felt like, you know, cameras should be in the class or parents should be able to see. You know what I'm saying? But
0: oh, they're going to tell you. We can't rewind the cameras back to see what happened to your baby.
2: Oh, because they know
1: they
2: that
1: said,
2: parent was coming.
1: Right, or I guess because it's other kids on the camera, and you know they want to keep their privacy or so. I don't know. I just pulled them out and I just left it alone. I would have went further with that.
0: Yeah,
1: so I'm just like, now my daughter have a burn on her wrist and no answer to it.
0: Man.
1: So, but yeah, I definitely agree. Camera should be in the classroom.
0: We gotta protect the other kids.
2: I'm glad
0: privacy.
2: You kept your pieces.
1: Definitely.
0: Yeah.
1: Definitely.
0: Well, how's your baby now? Baby doing better?
1: She doing good. Yep.
0: Okay. All right.
1: This was years ago. She was still there. She's 8 now.
0: Okay.
2: Okay.
0: Is that damn mark still there?
1: No.
0: All right. Appreciate your call.
1: Okay. Have a good one.
3: Yo, Sam Sook, what up, bro?
0: What's going on?
3: I think it's crazy that they don't automatically have, like, that should be automatic because, you know, those autistic kids and kids with disabilities, they can't speak. They can't even tell you what's happening, bro. Look, I got a little baby, right?
0: Yeah.
3: He had, when he was born, bro, this is crazy. While my girl was pregnant, they said, yo, your baby is going to have a hole in his heart. He got a hole in his heart, two holes actually in his heart. So, you know, they explained to us what was about to happen. Soon as the baby was born, he had to have emergency surgery, bro. How old was he, baby? He was 11 days old. 11 days old, he had emergency surgery. And then 8 months later, he had to have another surgery because when they said he had two, when he was born, he had three holes. Mm-hmm. So it was a lot of other stuff going on. He had an aortic arch. It was all type of stuff. But long story short, my baby's two now, right?
0: Yeah.
3: You wouldn't know that he had any of that going on, but he bad as hell, right? Mm-hmm. So I can't send him to the daycare, bro, because he's just so bad. Mm-hmm. You know what I'm saying? Like he hits people and stuff like that.
0: Yeah.
3: And then I heard the lady was talking about her autistic kid where her baby, something happened to her baby,
0: yeah,
3: and she just took her out to school. Now, that lady is fucking crazy. Oh, excuse my language. She's crazy because no way I would have just took my baby out of school, bro. I want to kick somebody's ass, bro.
0: Yeah.
3: My baby has got an injury and nobody knows or you can't show me anything. I can't see the camera. Come on, bro. That's not going to fly with me.
0: Mm-hmm.
3: Yeah. And to keep the peace between the family, the mothers, fathers, and the teachers and the people who run whatever daycare, bro, they need cameras because people need to be accountable for what they're doing. Because, look, bro, all the cameras, when you see all the cameras, when the cameras in the room, and you ain't always seeing bad stuff. You seeing a good teacher, too.
0: Yeah.
3: You seeing like, damn, that was on camera.
0: Yeah. Yeah.
3: Look at this teacher, how he teaches.
0: Yeah.
3: Like, so cameras is needed, man, for those kids, bro.
0: Yeah, I'm with you on it, man. Yes, sir. I appreciate you, bro.
3: I appreciate you.
0: Yes, sir. Thank you for listening,
3: man. I appreciate
0: man.
3: You more, bro.
0: All right, now.
3: Thank you.
0: Yep.
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We need a word next, y'all. ZAK, the Sam Silk Show.

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0: 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And we need a word before we get up out of here, man. Some inspiration, something to put on your mind and your heart. B, what you got for us today?
1: What up, Sam? What up, Kenya? I've got a word for you today. Listen, I could not get away from this scripture. It was just resting on my heart today. Mm-hmm. And that scripture is Philippians chapter 2, verse number 5. The Bible says, let this mind be in you, which was also in Christ Jesus. Now, let's just unpack this a little bit, because Paul is not simply giving us advice. That's the writer of this particular text.

0: He is giving us an invitation. He is saying we've got to think like Jesus, respond like Jesus, carry yourself like Jesus, not in our own strength, but through a transformed mind shaped by humility, compassion, and obedience. Please understand that the mind of Christ is a mind that chooses humility over pride, service over status, and obedience over convenience. Mm-hmm. Jesus had every right to cling to his divine position, yet he made himself of no reputation. What does that mean? It means he took the form of a servant. His greatness was not shown by how high he stood or what title he had or what position he had, but it was shown by how low he was willing to go. This is the mindset Paul calls us to embrace. Not a mindset of self-promotion, but of self-giving love. Not a mindset of what do I deserve, but a how can I serve mindset. When we adopt this kind of mindset, we stop reacting out of ego, out of pride, and start responding out of purpose. I don't know who I'm talking to, but I know I'm talking to you, telling you that if you change your mind, make your mind the mind of Christ, there are doors that will swing open for you, windows of heaven where God's going to pour blessings out simply because you changed your mind. I hope that helps somebody today. I want you to follow me on Instagram or Facebook at Brandon J. Hollis. I love you, but God loves you more. Later.
1: 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The Sam Suk Show is right there for you. 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Holla. 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
1: You look like you can handle all of this.
2: Yeah, you book all
1: don't
2: the
1: say
2: action.
1: Don't say
2: I remember this girl. I just did. This girl said, it's something in your eye. And this dude said, all that ass. And I fell out. I fell out.
1: Never would have made it. Remember that time that chick had that stroke?
2: No.
1: He was trying to pick her up.
2: No.
1: He was like,
3: never would have made it.
1: Hey!
2: I said, what's wrong? Your friend was talking. Why are you talking like that?
1: Wait, she had a stroke.
2: She had a
1: stroke. She ain't had no stroke.
2: I did. I was like, oh my God!
1: Well, let me get you a drink.
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0: All right, that's T.I. Let them know. We got a song for When Your Mom and Daddy Were Still Together. That's coming up next. Plus, we got the militant man Jamal Kingsley returning to expose racism hidden in our lives. That's up in 15 minutes. Now it's time for What You Need to Know with the one and only Sybil Wilkes.
1: It's Sybil Wilkes with What We Need to Know. As activists gathered in Selma and Montgomery, Alabama, others gathered in Savannah, Georgia this weekend for the All Roads Lead to the South rally to protest recent rollbacks in the Voting Rights Act. The demonstration comes ahead of a June 17th special session where Georgia lawmakers will formally convene to redraw the state's congressional maps. And a reminder to voters in Georgia, Election Day is tomorrow, Tuesday, May 19th. Missouri activists rallied also at Kansas City's Mill Creek Park to protest a newly upheld congressional map altering local districts. The demonstration was part of the All Roads Lead to the South Day of Action, targeting GOP-led redistricting efforts nationwide. While volunteers successfully collected over 300,000 signatures to block the map, organizers warn these new lines systematically threaten minority representation. I'm Sybil Wilkes. Be informed. Be empowered.
0: Thank you so very much, Sybil. Jasmine?
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0: All right, we got more of the D.L. Hughley Show coming up. It's the D.L. Hughley Show.
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5: 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If you're on 71 headed southbound in Cleveland, there's construction in the left lane near the Jennings Freeway, slowing traffic down. East Shoreway outbound, look out for an accident blocking the two right lanes after East 55th Street. In Beaver Park, eastbound West Erie Avenue, closed due to a broken water main at Oak Point Road.
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0: See? I told you Mondays don't have to be a struggle. This is Love & R&B on KG Smooth. Go ahead and let that tension go. Unwind with me for a minute, and we'll get back to your favorites right after this.
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5: 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A prayer of gratitude can be as simple as saying or thinking, "Thank you, God. I love you and I praise your holy name." Prayers can be both spoken and thought, and are really best when that occurs at the same time, because the essence of prayer is the feeling that is generated, whether it's physical or mental. Just think for a moment about how good it makes you feel when someone expresses their gratitude to you. That feeling of warmth that is indescribably pleasurable. It just outright makes you happy, regardless of what your mood was before that feeling of joy permeated your very being. Now multiply that feeling of joy by billions, as throughout the world and in countless different languages, we offer up our gratitude to God. Thank you, God. We love you and we praise your holy name. Amen and hallelujah.
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0: 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Go ahead, light a candle, relax your mind, and let me handle the mood. I've got a whole lot more slow jams waiting for you on the other side of Love and R&B.
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